Once again, Charles Altura at the guitar. Oscar Seaton at the drums. David Guignard at the bass. And Fabian Almazan at the piano and keyboards. We'd like to really thank you guys for coming out and giving us a chance to play some music for you and sharing this journey that we're on. We hope that you guys enjoyed yourselves. And until next time, on behalf of the guys in the band and myself, may God bless and keep. Thank you very much. Love you guys.

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0: You are tuned to Jazz 91.9 WCLK, mainstream and modern with Nine, Coleman Harvey, and Dan Wilson here, getting us started with the rhythm section after Sue Mascaleras with Fly Away from her latest album, Love is the Key. We have 3 hours of big band and shredhead to get into tonight, with up next, Kenyon Harold and Robert Glasper in Junior's Jam. Keep it right here on 91.9 WCLK.
1: Atlanta is a city where dreams come true. A city with major businesses run by power brokers that affect you. Now, WCLK gives you a chance to hear from those decision makers during the Leadership Exchange, a monthly program where Clark Atlanta University President Dr. George C. French Jr. and WCLK General Manager Wendy F. Williams sit down with the CEOs, presidents, and leaders of Atlanta. 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You don't want to miss this chance to hear from the leaders shaping Atlanta and what it means for you. That's the Leadership Exchange, a new feature each second Thursday at 6 p.m. from Jazz 91.9. 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
2: 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Julian Vaughn's musical roots were shaped early in church, where both his grandfather and father served as pastors. The Perfect Note is located at

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0: Jazz 91.9 WCLK. This is Mainstream and Modern with that full-bodied sound coming from Carmen Lundy, The Night is Young. We also had Ahmad Jamal with Fantastic Vehicle from The Essence Part 3. Up next, we're going to get rocking with the Jazz Punks and Led Gillespie. I'm Nyan Coleman Harvey, and this is 91.9 WCLK.
1: WCLK invites you to join us on Saturday, September 19th at the Ville Amphitheater in Fayetteville to celebrate yours truly, Rodney Evans, for 41 years of bringing joy in the morning. Take of the stage will be Naughty Peoples, Melvin Chris Spell, David Walker in High Praise, Barrett Brown Clark, and kicking it off will be Dr. E. Dewey Smith Jr. It's the WCLK Gospel Fest, celebrating yours truly, Rodney Evans, at the Fayetteville Amphitheater, located at 301 Lafayette Avenue. 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

0: Jazz 91.9 WCLK. This is Mainstream and Modern with Nine Coleman Harvey. And that awesome track is coming from Herlin Riley, The Crossbar, after Bataz Hadala with Drew North X. Now, if you're interested in taking a Heart Saver CPR and AED class, you can join Vitality Health at the Louise Watley Library, Southeast Atlanta Branch, at 1463 Prior Road, Southwest, on Tuesday, September 15th, from 10 a.m. until 1 p.m. There is no charge to attend, but you will need to pay a fee for a CPR certification card and manual. 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

0: You're listening to Jazz 91.9 WCLK. We've been hearing Clifton Anderson's Where or When from his album And So We Carry On, following Bernard Scavella's Fun. This is Mainstream and Modern, letting you know that this September, the Ebenezer Baptist Church invites you to Nourish Wisely at their farm-to-table community dinner and conversation on diabetes wellness on Monday, September 28th. 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

0: This is Mainstream and Modern on Jazz at 1.9 WCLK with yours truly, Nine Coleman Harvey. Breaking out the classics here with Horace Silver's Song for My Father. Coming after Steam from Christian Sands. And one from the Larry Newcomb Quartet, Secret Agent Man, featuring Jake Newcomb on upright bass. We're going to bring in a little bit of flavor here with System 6, Sound for Sunny, right here on 91.9 WCLK.
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0: This is Jazz 91.9 WCLK, mainstream and modern with 9 Coleman Harvey. We've been having some fun in the sun. That was Antonio Adolfo with No Se Omar. Coming after Tom Rotella with In the Garden. And one of my favorite tunes, Ponteo, this time coming from Astrid Gilberto and Stanley Turrentine. Up next is Jazz in a New Millennium at 11 o'clock, but not before one more song from the lovely Shirley Horn with Here's to Life. And here's to you for keeping your ear on Jazz 91.9 WCLK.
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I had my share. I drank my fill. And even though I'm satisfied, I'm hungry still.

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From the album Skyline, released in 2021 by the trio of pianist Gonzalo Rubalcaba, bassist Ron Carter, and drummer Jack DeJohnette, that was the Cuban standard Lagrimas Negras, originally recorded in 1931 by the group trio Matamoros and since covered by everyone from Jose Feliciano to Ruben Blades. The title translates as Black Tears. Welcome to Jazz in the New Millennium, where we showcase the artists who are keeping this great music alive and passing it forward in the 21st century. In the current season, we are honoring artists who have joined the ancestors since we began doing the show. I'm your host, Rick Mitchell, and today we are featuring the music of drummer Jack DeJohnette, who passed on October 26, 2025, at the age of 83. Jack DeJohnette was born in Chicago in 1942. Although he is predominantly of African-American heritage, he also has some Native American heritage, which has been an influence on his music. He credits his uncle, the legendary Chicago DJ Roy Wood Sr., as his inspiration to play music. Jack's first instrument was piano, which he can still play very well, but he is best known for his unique, freewheeling approach to the drums. In Chicago, he came up playing everything from R&B and bebop to avant-garde jazz with Mewhall Richard Abrams and Roscoe Mitchell, who founded Chicago's influential Association for the Advancement of Creative Musicians in 1965. In 1966, DeJohnette moved to New York and joined the Charles Lloyd Quartet, with which he recorded several albums, including this one, Forest Flower, recorded live at the 1966 Monterey Jazz Festival. Although it consisted of unapologetic modern jazz, at times bordering on the avant-garde, the album crossed over to the emerging underground rock audience to become a bona fide hit. From that album, here is DeJohnette's composition, Sorcery. Charles Lloyd on flute, Keith Jarrett on piano, Cecil McBee on bass, and Jack DeJohnette on drums.

From Miles Davis' 1970 landmark album, Bitches Brew, which gave birth to the movement that became known as Jazz Fusion, that was a jam called John McLaughlin. With McLaughlin on guitar, Joe Zawinul and Chick Corea on keyboards, Benny Maupin on bass clarinet, Dave Holland on bass, Don Elias and Juma Santos on percussion, and Jack DeJohnette on the right channel and Lenny White on the left channel on drums. We also heard DeJohnette with the Charles Lloyd Quartet, live at the 1966 Monterey Jazz Festival. DeJohnette stayed with Miles for 3 years, playing with the high-energy fusion band that also included Chick Corea on keyboards and Dave Holland on bass for several albums, including the definitive Live at the Fillmore East and Fillmore West albums. DeJohnette released a handful of his own albums in the early 70s on the Milestone and Prestige labels. At the same time, he was in demand as a session drummer for the emergent CTI label, laying down the groove on commercially successful funk jazz releases by Freddie Hubbard, Hubert Laws, and George Benson, among others. The coolness factor of these albums has only increased with time. But DeJohnette also felt called to the free improvisation aesthetic embraced by the ECM label, launched in the early 1970s by the German producer Manfred Eicher. From the 1975 album Gateway, featuring John Abercrombie on guitar, Dave Holland on bass, and Jack DeJohnette on drums, here is a composition called Unshielded Desire. The program is Jazz in the New Millennium. I'm Rick Mitchell.

Only the Lonely. Written by Sammy Kahn and Jimmy Van Heusen, and famously recorded by Frank Sinatra in 1958. From the album My Foolish Heart, by Keith Jarrett's Standards Trio, recorded at the 2001 Montreux Jazz Festival and released in 2007. Jarrett on piano, Gary Peacock on bass, and Jack DeJohnette on drums. Jarrett has said that of the approximately 20 albums he recorded with this trio for the ECM label, this performance is the best distillation of what made them special. Prior to that, we heard DeJohnette's band Special Edition from the 1984 release Album Album. That was an original called Zoot Suite. John Purcell on alto and soprano saxophones, David Murray on tenor saxophone, Howard Johnson on tuba, Rufus Reed on bass, and Jack DeJohnette on drums and keyboards.

In the 1990s and into the 21st century, Dejanet continued to tour with Jarrett's trio while also leading a variety of bands of his own. In 1994, he did a solo piano tour. After his friend and fellow drummer Tony Williams passed in 1997, he formed Trio Beyond, a tribute to Williams' lifetime trio. In 2009, he won a Grammy in the New Age category for the album Peacetime, released on his own Golden Beams label. He also led a series of quartets and quintets showcasing younger musicians while working as a sideman with artists such as McCoy Tyner and Michael Brecker. From the 2012 album Sound Travels, this one is called Salsa for Lucito, named for percussionist Lucito Quintero. Esperanza Spalding on bass and vocals, Lionel Luecki on guitar, Ambrose Akinmusire on trumpet, and Jack Dejanet on piano and drums. I'm Rick Mitchell, and you are jamming with jazz in the new millennium.

From the self-titled 2017 album by the group Hudson, that was Bob Dylan's tune, Lay Lady Lay, given a reggae treatment by John Scofield on guitar, John Medeski on keyboards, Larry Grenadier on bass, and Jack DeJohnette on drums. I hope this group makes another album soon. In 2012, DeJohnette was named an NEA Jazz Master. In 2013, he called upon two of his mentors in Chicago's Association for the Advancement of Creative Musicians, pianist Muhal Richard Abrams and saxophonist Roscoe Mitchell, plus fellow AACM member Henry Threadgill on reeds and Larry Gray on bass, for a concert at the Chicago Jazz Festival. The performance was recorded and released in 2016 on the ECM label with the title Made in Chicago. In 2018, Keith Jarrett suffered a pair of strokes, leaving him partly paralyzed on his left side and putting an end to the Standards Trio after an epic 40-year run. Bassist Gary Peacock passed in 2020. Yet DeJohnette shows no signs of slowing down or settling in as he approaches his 80th birthday. He is a living link to the generation of jazz giants that pushed beyond bebop into free jazz, funk, and fusion, and his influence can be heard clearly in the playing of younger drummers such as Terry Lynn Carrington and Brian Blade. In 2021 alone, DeJohnette appeared on 8 new releases, only 3 of which featured historical recordings. From the brand new album Every Note is True by pianist Ethan Iverson, let's listen to Jack DeJohnette's composition Blue, originally recorded with the band Gateway in 1978. Iverson on piano, Larry Grenadier on bass, Jack DeJohnette on drums.

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The show is produced at the studios of KBOO-FM in Portland with engineer Matthew Clark. I'm Rick Mitchell. To contact me and for information on my book, Jazz in the New Millennium, please visit my website, www.rickmitchell.us. Thanks for listening, and please remember to say peace.

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2: Get ready for an unforgettable night of praise as WCLK Gospel Fest celebrates 41 years of joy in the morning with yours truly, Rodney Evans. Joining the celebration will be the legendary Dottie People, the soaring vocals of Melvin Chris Bell, and the incomparable Marette Brown Clark, David Walker.

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1: This is Jazz Night in America. I'm Christian McBride. This is a story about Hartford, Connecticut, a relatively small city smack dab in between New York and Boston that is dubbed the insurance capital of the world. But when it comes to jazz, the city is shockingly hip. Right up there with the likes of Philadelphia, Houston, and New Orleans, Hartford has become a hotbed of talent and a destination for young musicians looking to learn the craft for over 50 years. It boasts the longest-running free jazz concert series, Paul Brown's Monday Night Jazz. Hartford is happening. The story of jazz in the area, though, can't be told without the introduction of the man who made the city what it is today, Jackie McLean. Jackie McLean, also known as J-Mac, was one of the most fierce and swinging alto saxophonists in the history of jazz. Born and raised in Harlem, Jackie was surrounded by the music from his family, his neighborhood peers like Sonny Rollins, and the local legends he learned from, Bud Powell, Thelonious Monk, and Charlie Parker. But what got him known was his alto saxophone sound. Oh man, that undeniable J-Mac sound.
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1: That's Jackie McLean.
5: I tried to sound like Lester Young and Dexter Gordon, and so, but when I heard Bird, I felt more like playing. He inspired me to keep playing the alto saxophone.
1: After Charlie Parker passed away in 1955, Jackie carried the alto torch into the forefront of the hard bop movement. At just 20 years old, he played on Miles Davis's debut solo record. He was playing with Charles Mingus, Hank Mobley, Art Blakey, and the Jazz Messengers. And from 1955 to 1965, Jackie recorded 28 records as a leader. Whew. That is one preposterously prolific cat. This hour, we're going to hear stories from family, friends, colleagues, and students of J-Mac, all which color the story of Hartford, Connecticut. But first, some music. We're going to kick things off with the tune Jackie McLean would often begin his live sets with. And according to his bassist, Nat Reeves, it was pretty ferocious.
4: We would start off with that edge, that energy at the first song. He said that they should probably pass off some asbestos suits to the front row because the band has so much fire and power that we don't want anybody to get hurt.
1: Look out now. This is Jackie McLean and the Jackie Mac Attack live from 1991 with Minor March.

0: Minor March from alto saxophonist Jackie McLean and the Jackie Mac Attack Band live in 1991. Featuring Hotep Idris Geleda on piano, Nat Reeves on bass, and Carl Allen on drums. If you were a performing musician in New York City between 1940 and 1967, in order to play live at clubs, you were required to hold a cabaret identification card issued by the NYPD. Cabaret cards were incredibly controversial. The police would often revoke artists' cabaret cards without hesitation for minor offenses or drug charges. I recommend you check out Jazz Knight's video short on the subject. Even though musicians could record albums without a cabaret card, the loss of cards took out a major source of income and made life difficult. Many well-known musicians lost their cards at one point. Charlie Parker, Billie Holiday, Thelonious Monk, and Jackie McLean.
1: When I lost my cabaret card, it was very difficult for me. I couldn't work because I couldn't play in any clubs under my name. Mm-hmm. There were a few times that I used an alias when I worked with Mingus and a couple other jobs. Mm-hmm. I used the name John Linwood. But this sort of put me on another course.
0: That other course was the road of teaching and mentorship. At first, in his home of New York City in the 60s, Jackie ran a drum and bugle corps in the Robert Kennedy-founded program Mobilization for Youth, gave private saxophone lessons, and worked on arts programs with children in Harlem through How You Act. Here's a little bit of 116th and Lenox, named after a well-known intersection in Harlem.

Jackie McLean on the alto saxophone with 116th and Lennox from his 1961 record Swing, Swang, Swingin', featuring Walter Bishop Jr. on piano, Jimmy Garrison on bass, and Art Taylor on drums. At a performance in New York, Jackie was approached by a group of college students hoping to convince him to come up to their school to teach a course on African American music. After a meeting at the school, McLean started teaching one day a week, and then two, and then three, at the University of Hartford. When Jazz Night in America returns, Jackie McLean makes his way to Hartford, Connecticut to start something special. I'm Christian McBride.

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1: 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That's the Leadership Exchange, a new feature each second Thursday at 6 p.m. from Jazz 91.9 WCLK.
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3: Welcome back to Jazz Night in America. I'm Christian McBride. In the late 1960s, alto saxophonist and educator Jackie McLean began making his way to the University of Hartford in Connecticut to teach classes on culture, history, and music. This led to him founding the African American Music Department at the university's Hart School of Music. The department had humble beginnings, with early classes being taught in a trailer on a campus field. The program, at Jackie's place in Hartford, became a little more permanent when he moved his family up to Connecticut.
4: I'm Dolly McLean. I'm the wife of Jackie McLean.
3: The move to Hartford was not exactly easy for Dolly.
4: I was born in New York, went to school there, raised there. I didn't know anything about any place else. I did not want to leave New York. I was devastated.
3: Dolly took a job at the city's art museum, the Wadsworth Athenaeum, as a community liaison.
4: I said community liaison. I didn't know what to do. I began to just move out and begin to meet with various people in many of the nonprofit organizations. Of course, there were no arts here or anything. At the Athenaeum, there was not one slide even of the work of an African-American artist.
3: It should be mentioned that Hartford has historically been one of the most economically and racially segregated cities in the country. And at the time of the McLeans' arrival, there were very few opportunities for children and people of color in the city, especially in North Hartford. Jackie and Dolly wanted to change that.
4: Jackie had met some of the local musicians here. They began doing Monday night workshops wherever they could find space. Jackie would actually go to people's homes and get the kids and bring them to those sessions so that he could expose them to the music.
3: This would lead to the McLeans founding the Artist Collective, a community organization dedicated to empowering local children through arts and culture programs, celebrating the contributions of the African diaspora. a continuation on the route Jackie found himself on in New York City.
4: We had a lot of young people who came to, a lot of the boys, and Jackie was extremely concerned. It's why the collective exists. He saw many of the same problems in North Hartford that he knew about in Harlem and New York, and that's why the collective existed.
3: Jackie McLean.
5: I feel fortunate about it, and it's enabled me to try and eliminate and prevent and help young people to stay away from bad street things like drugs and help motivate young people into the arts. We teach drama, music, visual arts, and dance to inner city people.
4: A great deal of what we did at the collective was cultural and historically African-American culture. That was what Jackie felt our youngsters needed. They needed to understand who they were beyond slavery.
3: Dolly McLean served as the executive director of the Artist Collective for decades, helping generations of children from the area. She retired in 2018. And despite being a New Yorker by birth, Dolly reflects fondly on the years she has spent in Hartford.
4: Well, it's his home. Now this is home. I don't think I've been to New York for about 5 years. I don't miss it anymore. This became home.
3: From the 1961 record Jackie's Bag, here's a number he dedicated to his wife, Dolly. This is A Ballad for Dolly.

0: That was A Ballad for Dahl. With Jackie McLean on alto saxophone, Blue Mitchell on trumpet, Tina Brooks on tenor saxophone, Kenny Drew on piano, Paul Chambers on bass, and Art Taylor on drums. A lot of students went through the Artist Collective. Many of them have gone on to do great things in the music world, and a few stand out to Dolly.
1: I think of Jimmy Green, of course, immediately.
0: Jimmy Green is one of the premier tenor saxophonists of his generation. He's toured and recorded with the likes of Harry Connick Jr., Horace Silver, and Chick Corea. And as a band leader, he's released a slew of highly lauded records. Jimmy started out, though, as an eager high schooler in Bloomfield, Connecticut. He recalls the first time he met Jackie McLean.
2: Pulling up outside of the building, a lot of the windows were open. That sound that I heard kind of cascading out the windows, Jackie McLean's sound, it was something I'll never forget. He developed this system of exercises that increase the breadth and kind of the resonance of your sound. And I did it every day from the time I was 15, you know, and I still do it.
0: Jackie took Jimmy under his wing and prescribed him ways to build his skills as a musician.
2: He would give me a project, projects that he wouldn't expect to hear from me for months and months, you know. But I would call him the next week and say, Mr. McLean, I got it done. Like, what's next, you know? So he could see how hungry I was and how much I really wanted to play his music and wanted to develop.
0: Let's check out one of Jimmy's compositions based on a chord progression that Jimmy learned directly from Jackie. This is Big Guy.

0: Big Guy, with Jimmy Green on tenor saxophone, Kevin Hayes on keyboards, Ben Williams on bass, and Otis Brown III on drums. From Jimmy Green's 2017 album, Flowers, Beautiful Life, Volume 2. If you can play music, it doesn't necessarily mean you can teach. It's a skill that needs to be honed, just like shedding on your instrument. When Jackie McLean started teaching in Hartford, there weren't many academic or community institutions that taught jazz. It was learned on the bandstand, in the community. And that's what made Jackie's teaching style special.
1: It took me a while to really get perspective on what his teaching style was and why it was so effective and why I think it should be followed more closely, I guess, in academia. It's that the way he taught was very close to the way he learned.
0: Saxophonist and educator Jimmy Green.
1: If you think about where the music we call jazz or African-American music comes from, it's taught by doing, by being around a master musician with your instrument, hearing them play, playing back what they play, getting corrected by that master musician, participating in playing with that master musician in an apprenticeship type relationship.
2: I know how he plays. I'm just kidding. I know how Lee plays because I've been listening to Lee play for a few years. I know how David plays. I'm beginning to learn how some of your other guys play better. But learn to change. You take this opportunity to crawl up, you build that repertoire so you can learn how to do it.
3: 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right, and the last two times he played
0: After Jimmy graduated from high school, he made his way to the University of Hartford to continue his studies with Jackie McLean. To him, Jackie was much more than a teacher.
1: He was very interested in passing on a legacy. He was invested in being a mentor to you, you know, and it extended way past the teacher-student dynamic. He was interested in me as a man, you know, as a young man who was growing, and he always warned me of a lot of pitfalls, you know, that could happen. He was very interested in my academics apart from the classes or lessons I had with him. When someone invests in you like that, you know, when someone believes in you in that kind of way, it makes you want to do the same.
0: Jimmy is now a professor of music and co-coordinator of jazz studies at Western Connecticut State University, about an hour west of Hartford. Passing it on. Here's a little bit of Jimmy Green with a song he wrote in honor of his mentor. This is Mr. McLean.

0: That was Jimmy Green with Mr. McLean. Darren Barrett on trumpet, Steve Davis on trombone, Aaron Goldberg on piano, Khalil Bell on percussion, Dwayne Berno on bass, Eric McPherson on drums, and Jimmy Green himself on the tenor saxophone. After the break, we go to Hartford to see and hear how Jackie McLean's influence changed the artistic fabric of the city and beyond. This is Jazz Night in America. I'm Christian McBride.
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0: You're listening to Jazz Night in America. I'm Christian McBride. Jackie McLean died in 2006. Nearly two decades later, his presence still resonates in Hartford. In the north end of the city, there's a large mural of Jackie playing his horn. And nearby, you'll find a street named after him, Jackie McLean Way, where his community nonprofit, the Artist Collective, stands. The program he founded at the university is now named the Jackie McLean Institute of Jazz. Local public school music programs, festivals, clubs are all at a level never seen before in the state. But his presence is most felt through the legions of musicians who studied under him or passed through his programs in the city. Some born and raised in the area, some making their way to Hartford for college.
2: We can boast such a wonderful list of alums that are out there recording, touring, playing, living in New York, living all over the world and playing.
0: That's trombonist and former student of Jackie McLean, Steve Davis, who taught at the University of Hartford for years. He's not lying when he talks about the deep list of alums, musicians like bassist Desron Douglas, tenor saxophonist Wayne Escoffrey, harpist Brandy Younger, drummer Cindy Blackman Santana, Eric McPherson, and Jonathan Barber.
3: Hi, I'm Jonathan Barber, musician, and I'm from Hartford, Connecticut.
0: Jonathan is one of the most dynamic young drummers on the scene. As a band leader, and as an in-demand sideman for the likes of Pat Metheny, Nicholas Payton, and his former teacher Steve Davis, he also went through both the Artist Collective and the University of Hartford.
3: It was kind of like a rite of passage. You went to the Artist Collective, and then you went to the University of Hartford.
0: Jonathan was in the first generation of students to enter those programs without the master present.
3: The month that I auditioned was the same month that Mr. McLean passed away. I remember a heaviness in that building, but it was also such a fire on everyone that was working there to kind of push his legacy and kind of get to work and really try to take the community to another level and, you know, pass along what Jack McLean has instilled in them.
0: Carrying on the legacy. That's a huge component of being a part of this community. It became the key theme of Jonathan's 2020 album, Legacy Holder. Let's hear a tune about his pride for his home city. This is Son of Hartford.

0: That was drummer Jonathan Barber and his group Vision Ahead with Son of Hartford. The group includes Godwin Louis on alto saxophone, Andrew Renfro on guitar, Tabor Gable on keyboards, and Matt Dwanzik on bass. After going to the Artist Collective and the University of Hartford, Jonathan Barber spent years on the New York City scene building his chops. He recently made the decision to come back home.
1: I felt it was necessary for me to give back and teach. You know, I consider myself young still, but I kind of done a lot and interacted with a lot of great musicians who are here and also who are not here. So I thought it was important to be this big brother to my younger brothers and sisters playing this music. And, you know, not for nothing, I think it's also kind of following the footsteps of Jackie McLean as far as coming to Hartford and establishing something that people can benefit from and grow.
0: Jonathan is now an instructor at the University of Connecticut and has settled once again in Hartford. The Hartford that is no longer the stopover between New York and Boston. It's a city that's as soulful as its adopted son. It's McLean scene.
1: Hartford is just a nurturing place. I think it's a place all about exploring and really celebrating each other and celebrating the art and taking pride in their culture. I'm so proud to be a part of the Hartford community.
0: Steve Davis.
2: Jackie McLean made Hartford a destination.
0: Dolly McLean.
3: It's a destination and it's a small jazz mecca. It's warming and it's very gratifying.
0: We're going to take you home with another one from the professor. Jackie McLean with McLean Scene.

0: Jazz Night in America is a production of WBGO Studios and NPR Music. This episode was written and produced by Trevor Smith. Special thanks to Melanie McLean, Ken Levis, Katie Simon, Alex Arif, Uni Mojica, Renee McLean, Glenn Smith, and Alda Smith. Saraya Muhammad is the executive producer of NPR Music. I'm Christian McBride.
1: 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And the estate of Joan B. Kroc, whose request serves as an enduring investment in the future of public radio and seeks to help NPR produce programming that meets the highest standard of public service in journalism and cultural expression. 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

WCLK invites you to join us on Saturday, September 19th at Fayetteville Amphitheater in Fayetteville to celebrate yours truly, Rodney Evans, for 41 years of bringing joy in the morning. Take up the stage with Dottie Peoples, Melvin Chris Spell, David Walker in High Praise, Marette Brown Clark, and kicking it off will be Dr. E. Dewey Smith Jr. It's the WCLK Gospel Fest, celebrating yours truly, Rodney Evans, at the Fayetteville Amphitheater, located at 301 Lafayette Avenue. Doors open at 4 p.m. The show begins at 5.

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0: The sounds of Israel Houghton featuring Erica and Tina Campbell, Mary Mary. It's called Every Prayer on this Monday morning's edition of Joy in the Morning. Good Monday morning to you. Thank you so much for tuning in to Atlanta's favorite gospel music radio station. Here's the sounds of the Gospel Heritage Mass Choir singing Toda featuring Stephen Hurd. Enjoy. Good morning.
1: Hallelujah to the Lord. Tonight we bring a sacrifice of praise. 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High above the earth.
2: We lift our hands.
1: Come on, stretch those hands to the Lord tonight. We give you glory and praise. As we marvel in your ways. 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In the sanctuary. 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I dare you just to stretch yourself out of your will, out of your presence, and just

0: Sometimes just in that order, Tamala, it's live, breathe, fight. Tamala Mann right here on a Monday morning's edition of Joy in the Morning. Hey, good Monday morning to you. Thank you so much for tuning in to WCLK. This weekend, I should say, Gospel Fest happening on September 19th, honoring yours truly. I pray and I hope that you would join me at the Fayetteville Amphitheater. You want to know more about it? Stay tuned right now.
1: WCLK invites you to join us Saturday, September 19th at the Ville Amphitheater in Fayetteville to celebrate Rodney Evans for 41 years of bringing joy in the morning. Taking the stage will be Dottie Peoples, Melvin Crispell III, David Walker in High Praise, Maurette Brown Clark, and kicking it off will be Dr. E. Dewey Smith Jr. It's the WCLK Gospel Fest celebrating Rodney Evans at the Fayetteville Amphitheater, located at 301 Lafayette Avenue. Doors open at 4. The show begins at 5. 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

This goes out to all the overthinkers, all the alpha men and alpha women, all the strong friends, all the people that like to take control. Please know, you're kind of wasting your energy and you're losing sleep.

The anointing sound of none other than Jonathan McReynolds, featured on Shekinah Glory Ministry CD. In this particular song, it is entitled Finish Work. Yes, Lord. Hey, good Monday morning to you. Thank you so much. Isabel Davis says, wide as the sky. I got great music for your listening pleasure. Good morning. Hey.

You got to remind yourself at times when it seems like everybody's falling off, God never will. Then can we just sing that together? Because I want you to implant this in your spirit. When you're driving home today, you got to remember,

0: All the talented Kurt Franklin singing All Things on this Monday morning. Thank you so much for tuning in. After the Master Disc, I got Richard Smallwood, I got Andre Crouch, and I got a lot of more music for your listening pleasure. You stay tuned. Good morning.
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Jones. Wesley Boyd. Caroline Hatchett. 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Lisa Burrows Allen. 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
3: It's all

Any day now, God is going to do just what he said he would do. The sounds of Pastor Vincent Bohannon and Sounds of Victory on this Monday morning. I pray and trust that you had a wonderful weekend and this music is getting you ready to take on this marvelous Monday. Don't forget, this is the week for Gospel Fest happening at the Fayetteville Amphitheater. Yours truly will be honored and we look forward to seeing you there. Dottie Peoples, Mevin Crispell, Marette Brown Clark, David Walker, and High Praise, Pastor E. Dewey Smith, and of course, you are going to be there. Go to our website at WCLK.com and find out more information about tickets and how to become and be a part of this wonderful celebration. Here's the sounds of Pastor Reginald Sharp and Fellowship Chicago singing For the Rest of My Life. Enjoy. I'm Rodney Evans.

0: I'm telling you, you will be cheating yourself if you did not join us for the Gospel Fest happening this Saturday. The sounds of Melvin Critch spell wonderful is your name on a Monday morning. I'm coming back after the Methodist Kenny Lewis and One Voice. Good morning to you.
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0: The Mississippi Mass Choir singing He Reign, He Reign, He Reign. Yes, he does on a Monday morning. I'm Rodney Evans on 91.9 WCLK. I hope and pray that this music is giving you everything that you need to get you ready for this Monday. The sounds of Atlanta's own David Walker and High Praise, they're sharing with us at the Gospel Fest on this coming Saturday. 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I'm going to be looking.
1: Shout out real loud. 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

WCLK invites you to join us Saturday, September 19th at the Ville Amphitheater in Fayetteville to celebrate Rodney Evans for 41 years of bringing joy in the morning. Taking the stage will be Dottie Peoples, Melvin Crispell III, David Walker in High Praise, Maurette Brown Clark, and kicking it off will be Dr. E. Dewey Smith Jr. It's the WCLK Gospel Fest celebrating Rodney Evans at the Fayetteville Amphitheater, located at 301 Lafayette Avenue. Doors open at 4. The show begins at 5. Ticket information is available at the

my friend and my brother, Morris Baxter, is up next with Morning Jazz right here on 91.9 WCLK. The grace of our Lord and Savior Jesus Christ be with you until we shall meet again. Hey, go on your way with peace, love, joy in your heart. Hold your head up high. Don't worry about it, for things are going to work out. They're going to work out all right, for weeping may endure for a night, but joy will surely come in the morning time. Hey, tomorrow morning, 4 a.m. to 6 a.m., we'll do it once again right on your favorite station. And remember, because God is still the greatest power, we shall not be defeated. In Jesus' name we pray, amen. I'm Rodney Evans. Keep winning.

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Go placidly amidst the noise and the haste, and remember what peace there may be in silence. As far as possible, without surrender, be on good terms with all persons. Speak your truth quietly and clearly, and listen to others.

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Jazz 91.9, welcome back for the weekend. It's a marvelous Monday. And yes, it's yours truly, Morris, in your morning. We are here. We made the cut. All right, well, let's do it this morning. And of course, keep it going. Feeling good with the Morse code. Something good is going to happen to me today.

0: Jazz 91.9, the latest from Jesse J. Hey, good morning. We are here, folks. You better believe it. Thanks so much for riding with yours truly, Morris, in your morning on this beautiful Monday. Hopefully you had a great weekend, and now here we go. We're ready to have a great work week. All right, more great jazz is on the way.
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Jazz 91.9, Patrice, Baby Fingers, and that's Settle for My Love. Hey, good morning. Here's some Vincent Ngala. He's going to be on the show down in Pensacola, Florida for the big Gulf Coast Jazz Festival. So looking forward to that. All right, this is good stuff here, and it's only on Jazz 91.9.

0: Jazz 91.9, Slim Gamble with Slapback. I'm Morris in your morning. Hey, folks, don't forget, we've got a major election coming on. Make sure that you are registered to vote. The deadline is October 5th. If you need more information, log on to mvp.ga.gov. All right? All right, on the way, more great jazz coming up from Steely Dan next.
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Buzz 91.9. Oh, we got work to do. Hey, welcome back from the weekend. It's yours truly, Morris, in your morning on this beautiful Monday morning. Hey, it's going to be a hot one today, so go ahead and get hydrated right now. I mean, highs today expected to reach 94 degrees. Yep, we got the heat. But it's absolutely gorgeous right now. Current temperature 74 feel-good degrees. Hey, glad you checked in with me. Oh, it's going to be a great day to have a great day. I mean, why not? We made the cut. We'll feel good and feel great. Here we go with RC and the Grits now.

0: Jazz 91.9. Joe Sample. And of course, 7 years of good luck. Hey, good morning and welcome back from the weekend. It's a marvelous Monday. It's going to be a hot one today. But folks, don't forget, we're less than a month away from early voting. And to register to vote, you got to do it by October 5th. All right, so let's make sure that we are a part of this process. November 3rd, the big election. And you can log on to mvp.sos.ga.gov for more information. Not only that, it'll give you an outline of who's in the battle, who's going to be running. All right, so we got to do the responsible thing and make sure that we are up to date when it comes to registering to vote and also voting. On the way, your extended weather forecast next.
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0: 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All right, well, good morning. Hey, let's take a look now at your extended weather forecast. The heat is here, folks. And, of course, we are really going to do the right thing by staying hydrated and limiting our time outside because these temperatures are real. Highs today with sunshine expected to reach 94 degrees. Yeah, all right. Now, the heat continues as we roll through the week. Your Tuesday, no difference. Going to be hot as well. Highs on Tuesday expected to reach 90 degrees. And Wednesday calls for a high of 90. Recapping your weather forecast for your marvelous Monday. We've got a high today of 94. Current temperature now, really beautiful, 75 degrees. Yeah. Well, let's enjoy that. You can go ahead and roll the windows down and take it all in before it heats up. You know what I mean? Well, we're heating up right here. Here's Michael Linkton and Boney James.

Jazz 91.9. That's the universal message. Hey, feel good on this beautiful Monday morning. Coming up on the 45, I've got your motivation. And, of course, we've got your birthdays at 7:55. And if you have them, hit me up at Moritz_Baxter on the gram. Also on Facebook. We'll get it on for you, okay? It's a beautiful Monday morning. It's just going to be a hot one today, folks. But I'm telling you, you're doing it. Don't stop. Keep going. Are you kidding me? Well, let's do it. Here's DW3.

Jazz 91.9. Hey, good morning, and welcome back from the weekend. It's a Monday morning. It's time now for your motivation. And today's motivation, it's titled Cultural Diversity. We may have an inner circle of support, but we also are part of a larger community. Humanity is interconnected. The keynote of harmony throughout the universe is we are one. And the buzzword is unity. Regardless of race, creed, or color, unity is the basic theme. The word universe is derived from two Latin words meaning to turn into one. It depicts one coherent, cooperating system, achieving unity out of diversity. We are one. Each of us is a single cell in the great mind of God. We are part of a complex and loving system that binds us together. Our Creator instructs, "Behold, how good and how pleasant it is for brethren to dwell together in unity." Unfortunately, many people practice a belief in separation or disunity without being aware of it. For example, goodwill is unity. Ill will is separation. Love is unity. Hate is separation. Hope is unity. Fear is separation. And there's a story that demonstrates the benefits of unity. One day, a little girl from an African tribe wandered off into the tall jungle grass, and she couldn't be found, though the tribe searched several days. Then a little boy got an idea. He suggested that everyone hold hands and walk through the grass together. Surprisingly, the girl was found, but due to her exposure to the damp evening air, she died. In his anguish and through tears, her little playmate cried, "If only we had held hands sooner." That's your motivation. Say to yourself today, "Today, I will extend my hand in friendship or offer a hand of support to someone of a different background." And as always, your motivation, it's for you. Hey, folks, we are in this thing together. Like it or not, we are one. Indeed. Why not make at least three people smile today? How about that?

0: Jazz 91.9. Be ever wonderful. All right, well, it's that time, ladies and gentlemen.
1: Today is your day. Happy birthday.
0: Happy birthday. All right, let's do it this morning. It's time now for your birthdays. And we kick it off with a few celebrity birthdays. Celebrating today, Pope Leo turns 70 years old today. Rapper Nas is 52 years old today. Yeah. NBA basketball player Jimmy Butler turns 36. Rapper JT Money's 53 years old today. And the controversial quarterback, Cleveland Browns, Deshaun Watson, is 31 years old today. A lot of athletes celebrating birthdays today. All right, now it's time for your local celebrity birthdays. Got to give a big happy birthday to my guy, NBA ref Tony Brothers, celebrates today. Adriana Watad celebrates today. Happy birthday goes out to Rachel Ransom. Priscilla Diggs Constance celebrates today. Also, a big happy birthday to Rick Fly. Charles Conley is celebrating his birthday today. Vocalist, producer, Gwen Bunn celebrates her birthday today. Happy birthday goes out to John Skip Smith. And, he's a bad man, industry man. Sean Ross celebrates his birthday today. Happy birthday goes out to Michelle Ward, celebrating today. Traquita Overton, happy birthday. Happy birthday to Christine Jackson. Skip Smith celebrates today. And bassman Myron Bennell Carroll celebrates his birthday today. All right, well, those are your birthdays today. We love you, God bless you, and we thank God for you. And as always, make them feel good.
1: Today is your day. Happy birthday.
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Jazz 91.9. Gotta love that. One of my favorite songs of all time. Hey, we've got a high today. Expected to reach 94 smoking degrees. That's hot. We're gonna stay hydrated. It's beautiful right now. 75. Good morning. Remember.

0: We made it to another beautiful morning. Classic Al Jarreau there. We do that for April Taylor on this beautiful Monday morning. Now, hopefully you guys had a great weekend, right? All right, well, we got a hot day today. We can't mess around, and we got to be prepared for it. Highs today expected to reach 94 degrees. But folks, don't forget, we are less than a month away from early voting. And the deadline to register to vote is October 5th. Make sure you check your voting status as well. You can do that at mvp.sos.ga.gov. All right? All right. Well, I want you guys to continue to feel good. I'm just saying. Glad to be here. We got some good stuff for you on the way. Keep it here for more. Good morning.
1: Get ready for an unforgettable night of praise as WCLK Gospel Fest celebrates 41 years of joy in the morning with yours truly, Rodney Evans. Joining the celebration will be the legendary Dottie People, the soaring vocals of Melvin Crispell, and the incomparable Marette Brown Clark, David Walker and High Praise, and the renowned pastor E. Dewey Smith Jr. The WCLK Gospel Fest is a celebration of faith, music, and community you won't want to miss. 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
2: All right, let's take a look now at your extended weather forecast. High is going to be a hot one today. Highs today expected to reach 94 degrees. All right, the heat continues. We stay in the 90s as we roll through the rest of the week. Tuesday calls for a high of 90, and Wednesday a high of 90 as well. Okay, recap your weather forecast for your marvelous Monday. We've got a high today expected to reach 94 degrees. Real comfortable right now. Your current temperature, 76 degrees. Oh, yeah, we're going to keep it grooving this morning. You better believe it. By the way, we got to put that Morse code out there on this Monday.

Jazz 91.9. Well, all right. Out of Memphis, Tennessee, that is Killer Kurt Whalum on this beautiful Monday morning. Coming up on the 45, I've got you covered. I've got your motivation. And today's motivation is titled Cultural Diversity. That's on the way. But right now, it's Kim Scott.

Jazz 91.9. Hey, welcome to this marvelous Monday. It's time now for your motivation. And today's motivation is titled Cultural Diversity. We may have an inner circle of support, but we also are a part of a larger community because humanity is interconnected. The keynote of harmony throughout the universe is we are one. And the buzzword is unity. Regardless of race, creed, or color, unity is the basic theme. The word universe is derived from two Latin words meaning to turn into one. It depicts one coherent, cooperating system, achieving unity out of diversity. We are one. Each of us is a single cell in the great mind of God. We are part of a complex and loving system that binds us together. Our Creator instructs, "Behold how good and how pleasant it is for brethren to dwell together in unity." Unfortunately, many people practice a belief in separation or disunity without being aware of it. For example, goodwill is unity. Ill will is separation. Love is unity. Hate is separation. Hope is unity. Fear is separation. There's a story that best demonstrates the benefits of unity. One day, a little girl from an African tribe wandered off into the tall jungle grass, and she couldn't be found, though the tribe searched several days. Then a little boy got an idea. He suggested that everyone hold hands and walk through the grass together. Surprisingly, the girl was found, but due to her exposure to the damp evening air, she died. In his anguish and through tears, her little playmate cried, "If only we have held hands sooner." That's your motivation. Say to yourself today, "Today, I will extend my hand in friendship or offer a hand of support to someone of a different background." Because we are one. United we stand, divided we fall. Your motivation, it's always for you because it's way bigger than me. Let's love one another. And most importantly, be kind. Grand Rising.

0: Jazz 91.9. Welcome to this beautiful Monday morning. Hey, we've got a high today expected to reach 94 degrees. It's going to be hot, folks. So get ready for that. All right, we're going to start getting hydrated and limit our time outside. All right, because it's nothing to play with. Current temperature now, 76 feel-good degrees here at Jazz 91.9. The good thing is more great jazz on the way next. And happy Monday!
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0: 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That's the Leadership Exchange, a new feature each second Thursday at 6 p.m. from Jazz 91.9 WCLK.
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Jazz 91.9. Mother, father, sister, brother. That's Manhattan Skyline. And I am Morris in your morning. On this hot Monday morning. It's gorgeous right now, though. But expect a high of 94 degrees. Wow. Are you kidding me? Oh, it's real. But right now, current temperature 76 degrees. I got to give a shout out to everybody getting ready to head down to Pensacola for the big Gulf Coast Summer Jazz Festival. It's sold out. Oh, we're going to have a good time, good time, good time. Right now, we got the Yellow Jackets. This groove is titled Matinee Idol. Hey, folks, keep doing it because you're doing a good job. No matter what anybody says, you know what I mean? Because haters see your glory, but they just don't know your story. But keep going. Indeed, this is Jazz 91.9.

the summertime. Black sound like old songs, smell like good food, and it tastes like heart disease, but it feel like maize at Jazz Fest. Black sound like something that hurt, like a hard test. Black sound like skin, like something dark. It look like hair, yeah. Black sound like rough hair and good hair. 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Black sound like years, like working, like night. Black sound like money. Look like Walmart, like corner stores, like cash register singing. Black sound like 400 years. Smell like Oprah. Impactful like Martin. Look like Cicely Tyson. Sing like Nina. Got an ass like Serena. Feel like broken homes in Section 8. Black smell like crack and collard greens. Sounds motivational. Feels like church. Look like big Sunday hats and ribbons.

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Look like Tyler Perry making money. Sound like hating, feel frustrated, don't it? Like they don't get it. Like they won't ever get it, huh? Like push your personal feelings of racial injustice so far underneath the carpet that you trip over your own family history. But I love me some black folk. I love the hair grease and the rental fees.

0: 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I've got your extended weather forecast next.
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0: Time now to take a look at your extended weather forecast. We've got some heat. Highs today expected to reach 94 degrees. Wow. All right, now the heat continues. Tuesday calls for a high of 90 with sunshine, and Wednesday sunshine with a high of 90 as well. Recapping weather forecast for your marvelous Monday. We got a nice one to start. Highs today expected to reach 94 degrees. Your current temperature is 79 already here at Jazz 91.9. But no worries. Time now to get a little positive self-talk. I want you to join me now saying these three words. I feel great. Now you say it. Telling you, words have power. So powerful that it makes you want to
3: smile.

Jazz 91.9. Hey, good morning. Every kind of people. Coming up on a 45. Get ready.

Jazz 91.9, Diane Reeves and Better Days. We do it for Millicent on this Better Monday. Well, welcome back from the weekend, beautiful people. It's time now for your motivation. And today's motivation is titled Cultural Diversity. We may have an inner circle of support, but we are also a part of a larger community. Humanity is interconnected. The keynote of harmony throughout the universe is we are one. The buzzword is unity. Regardless of race, creed, or color, unity is the basic thing. The word universe is derived from two Latin words meaning to turn into one. It depicts one coherent, cooperating system, achieving unity out of diversity. We are one. Each of us is a single cell in the great mind of God. We are a part of a complex and loving system that binds us together. Our Creator instructs, "Behold, how good and how pleasant it is for brethren to dwell together in unity." Unfortunately, many people practice a belief in separation or disunity without being aware of it. For example, goodwill is unity, ill will is separation, love is unity, hate is separation, hope is unity, fear is separation. And there's a story that demonstrates the benefits of unity. One day, a little girl from an African tribe wandered off into the tall jungle grass. She couldn't be found, though the tribe searched several days. Then a little boy got an idea. He suggested that everyone hold hands and walk through the grass together. Surprisingly, the girl was found, but due to her exposure to the damp evening air, she died. In his anguish and through tears, her little playmate cried, "If only we had held hands sooner." That's your motivation. Say to yourself today, I will extend my hand in friendship or offer a hand of support to someone of a different background. That's your motivation. It is always for you because it's way bigger than me. Like it or not, we are one. United we stand, divided we fall. Feel good. And most importantly, be kind. Althea Renee now, and we are one.

0: Jazz 91.9, we are one. Indeed we are. Hey, the world needs you now, not when you're perfect. Well, that's going to wrap for me. Coming up next, Reba with Midday Jazz, Jamal Lachman, and then Deb Moore and Rick Joyner. And we'll be right back to wrap. Good morning.
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0: All right, as always, imparting, worry about nothing, pray about anything. Most importantly, thank the Creator for everything. And please become an energy vampire slayer today, because hurt people hurt people. But bless people.
3: The blackness. Keep on.
0: You already know. Bless people. Hey, folks. We made the cut. Think about it. We are in September. Time is moving. So do me a favor and make this the best Monday of your life. I'm just saying. And while you're at it, make three people smile today, all right? Well, you know, she always makes me smile. My cupcake. Talk to the people.
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0: 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I'm Reva Blue with Midday Jazz here from the campus of Clark Atlanta University and streaming worldwide at WCLK.com. 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

0: 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That was Walter Beasley with Don't Say Goodbye. 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The time is 11:50. I am Reva Blue with Midday Jazz. And thank you, one and all, for tuning in to Atlanta's Jazz Station. Huge Groove with the Phoenix, and also Theo Croker. He is a trumpet player, and that tune was called Up Frequency. Also Jonathan Butler and Anita Baker giving you the best that I got. It's all for you right here on 91.9 FM WCLK. Coming up next, we're going to hear from Dave Koz with I'll Be There, but first I have some information to share with you on 91.9.
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0: 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I'm Reva Blue with Midday Jazz. Thank you, one and all, for tuning in to Atlanta's Jazz Station. From bassist Marcus Miller, that was 7 T's, and flautist Kim Scott, Hide and Seek, and Robert Glasper with Over, and he's coming to the ATL real soon, and we'll keep you informed along with Layla Hathaway. Cindy Bradley gave us Strollin', and that's the music we're sharing with you right here on 91.9 FM WCLK. I'm giving away a pair of tickets right now. 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And caller number 7 will be the winner here on Atlanta's Jazz Station. 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

0: Atlanta's Jazz Station is 91.9 FM WCLK with music from Boney James and that one entitled Butter. Also from Randy Crawford and Imagine, and Marion Meadows gave us Say What and Flautist, award-winning flautist Reagan Whiteside with Fancy Footwork. 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Also Robert Glasper with Afro Blue and Chris Standring. And it's now 1:21. 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
1: 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That's the Leadership Exchange, a new feature each second Thursday at 6 p.m. from Jazz 91.9 WCLK.
2: WCLK invites you to join us Saturday, September 19th at the Ville Amphitheater in Fayetteville to celebrate Rodney Evans for 41 years of bringing joy in the morning. Taking the stage will be Dottie Peoples, Melvin Crispell III, David Walker in High Praise, Maurette Brown Clark, and kicking it off will be Dr. E. Dewey Smith Jr. It's the WCLK Gospel Fest celebrating Rodney Evans at the Fayetteville Amphitheater, located at 301 Lafayette Avenue. Doors open at 4. The show begins at 5. Ticket information is available at

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0: saxophonist Gerald Albright with Hot Chocolate. Also the sounds of Kayla Waters and Bountiful, and from Alfonso Muzan and If Tomorrow. And it's all for you right here on 91.9 FM WCLK. Thank you so much for tuning in on September 14th, 2026 to Midday Jazz here on 91.9 FM WCLK. Up next, The Soul of Jazz with Jamal Ahmed. Deb Moore has Jazz at Sundown at 7 p.m. and Serenading the City 10 p.m. with Rick Joyner. I'm Reva Blue. 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

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Hopefully you had a wonderful weekend. And we got sounds right now coming from guitarist Adam Holly. He calls this from Power Move. And before that, a nice shout out to the great Isaac Hayes, Hot Buttered Soul, and theme from Shaft. About 208, 91 degrees right now on the campus of Clark Atlanta University. Nice vibes right now coming from saxophonist Lakeisha Benjamin, featuring Tank and the Bangas. And We Dream right here on WCLK.

best life. It's best for us to remember what was. 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Though we're stolen, they took us because we were too beautiful not to notice. Here's a happy thought. Black children running, playing free, no anxiety.

0: Jazz, 921.9 WCLK, Atlanta's Jazz Station. That's the latest coming from saxophonist Art Gerard Jr. and Ray Ray's Groove. We got sounds coming from Diane Reeves, also Kenny Barron and Mindy Hebert, all for you right here on WCLK.
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0: Jazz, 91.9 WCLK, Atlanta's Jazz Station. It's music coming from saxophonist Mindy Hebert, calling that one Falling in Love. Before that, we had Al De Gregoris and Ocean Parkway and the legendary Kenny Barron and Thoughts and Dreams. Music coming from Brandon Saunders, also Rick Braun and Gene Dunlap, all for you right here on Jazz 91.9 WCLK.
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Jazz, 91.9 WCLK, Atlanta's Jazz Station, Jamal Ahmed, the soul of jazz. It's music coming from Rick Braun, trumpeter Rick Braun, and Give It All You Got. And before that, a nice Steppers jam coming from Gene Dunlap, and It's Just the Way I Feel. That goes out to all my folk representing Chicago and those places that love good stepping. And I want to remind everyone that the League of Women Voters reminds you that counties across Georgia are recruiting poll workers now for the November 3rd general election, and poll workers are paid and no prior experience is required, just eligibility to work in the county and a willingness to serve. If you want to find out more information, you can visit the Secretary of State's website to apply. Right now we got sounds coming from Ryan LaValette, featuring LePage, a nice kind of house jazz jam entitled Forever on WCLK.

0: Jazz, 91.9 WCLK, Atlanta's jazz station. Jamal Ahmed, the soul of jazz, is bassist Jacob Webb. And he called that one It's a Boy, dedicated to his new son. And I didn't know that he had his son with bassist Felicia Ray. She actually had the son. About that, we're going to reframe that. But it's just a beautiful thing to see two musicians, especially two bass players, come together to start family. And we support Felicia's music here at WCOK. And they do some great work out there in the beautiful state of Hawaii, doing their own jazz festival and bringing some incredible acts to Hawaii. So if y'all need a host, you know who to call. We've got music coming from Big Mike Hart, also Al Jarreau and Layla Hathaway and Dee Brown, all for you right here on WCLK.
1: 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A city with major businesses run by power brokers that affect you. 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That's the Leadership Exchange, a new feature each second Thursday at 6 p.m. from Jazz 91.9 WCLK.
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0: Jazz, 91.9 WCLK. That's D. Brown with Summer Cruise on this Monday afternoon. Sounds very nice, too, on a Monday. A nice summer cruise, indeed. Before that, we had Paula Atherton, saxophonist Paula Atherton, and Right on Time. And two incredible artists, Al Jarreau, rest in peace, and Layla Hathaway, as they pay homage to the great George Duke and their take on his classic, Sweet Baby. We got sounds coming from Walter Beasley, also music coming from the Alan Carmen Project and more right here on WCLK. Yeah.
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Jazz, 91.9 WCLK, Atlanta's jazz station. Jamal Ahmed, the soul of jazz, the Alan Carman Project, and Fine and Dandy, and Roberto Restuccia with De Nada. We've got about 7 after the hour, 4 o'clock right now. Music coming from Atlanta's own The Dangerfield Newbies, featuring Clark Atlanta University's own Spree Wilson with Gotta Be Love, right here on WCLK.

0: Jazz, 91.9 WCLK, Atlanta's Jazz Station, Ryan LaValette and London Knights. We got a nice one coming from Neil Larson, throwback from him. Also, Miss Every Sunshine and Michael Mayo, all for you right here on WCLK.
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Jazz, 91.9 WCLK, Atlanta's Jazz Station. Jamal Ahmed, the soul of jazz on this Monday afternoon. It's been a beautiful day here in the ATL, and we just heard sounds coming from Reza Khan, featuring sax man Jeff Kashua and Aurora. And before that, oh man, you talk about a classic right there, of course, an anthem for us as we are wind down summer, and that was Cooling a Gang with Summer Madness. And, you know, the man, the legendary Stevie Wonder, got some music coming from the man, is about to go back out on tour to celebrate the 50th anniversary of one of the greatest albums of all time. Not just his greatest album, but one of the greatest albums of all time. And we're talking about Songs in the Key of Life. Came out back on September the 28th, 1976. And I tell you, you just talk about an album full of hits. Just an incredible record. But sadly, he will not be coming to Atlanta. A lot of people thought he was coming to the Fox Theater, but that was actually the Fox Theater in Detroit. And Stevie Wonder decided over about 10 years ago that he would not go to and perform in states that did not pass and change gun laws and new gun laws. So Georgia is just not on that list. So I love the fact that Stevie Wonder is standing on business and, of course, on his integrity. But right now, we're going to play a tune coming from that classic album, Songs in the Key of Life. He calls this one Another Star on WCLK.

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0: Jazz, 91.9 WCOK. That's the legendary Ralph Johnson of Earth, Wind & Fire featuring pianist Gerald Clayton. And they call that one Smooth and You. Before that, we had music coming from Jason Peterson Dallaire with Playground and a beautiful tune from two legends, drummer Billy Cobham and vocalist Phyllis Hyman with Obsession. We've got music coming from trumpeter Nabate Owls, also Marcus Johnson and Claudia Hayden, all for you right here on WCOK.
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Jazz, 91.9 WCLK, Atlanta's Jazz Station. Jamal Ahmed on this Monday evening. That was music coming from flautist Claudia Hayden featuring Skinny Hightower. And they call that one Sincerely. And before that, we have music coming from Ben Tankard. I try not to laugh when I say this title. Tall, Dark, and Jazzy. I'm gonna keep it cool. Very interesting title right there, Ben. Right now we got sounds coming from Frank McComb featuring Eric Roberson. They call this one High on WCLK.

0: Jazz, 91.9 WCOK, Atlantis Jazz Station. Keyboardist Nicholas Coe and Blue Magic. We've got sounds coming from the Jeff Lorber Fusion, Kiana Linnell, and Steve Cole, all for you right here on WCOK.
1: WCOK invites you to join us on Saturday, September 19th at the Veal Amphitheater in Fayetteville to celebrate yours truly, Rodney Evans, for 41 years of bringing joy in the morning. 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

0: Jazz, 91.9 WCLK, Atlanta's Jazz Station, Jamal Ahmed, the soul of jazz, the Blackbirds with Rock Creek Park. And I remember when I first discovered that one in the 90s, I was still in high school, and it was so interesting because it was all new music to me, and we would dance like it was some New Jack Swing. We would play that one and pray that DJs would play that one at parties, but of course, our friends did not want to hear the Blackbirds. It's a whole nother thing. We've got music coming from Down to the Bone, also Mesa. Then at 7 o'clock, Miss Deb Moore with Jazz at Sundown. All for you right here on WCLK. Yay!
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0: Now, how about that? You hear that snap, crackle, pop coming from Diane Reeves as she joins Grant Green and a tune that's called Down Here on the Ground. Ain't no place for living. As we also stepped off with the music of Sean Mason, Bone Back is what it's called. Tim Hudson also with us, opening up the set with Hubert Laws and a tune that's called Let Her Go. For our Monday edition of Jazz at Sundown on 91.9 WCLK. My name is Deb Moore. We're going to be together until the 10 o'clock hour. Pleasure to be in the jazz chair, and take you through your Monday evening. Happy that you are joining us. So we always encourage you to, of course, stay close to 91.9 WCLK. We've got music coming up from Steve Houghton, a little bit of David Childs. How about the Smooth Jazz All-Stars talking about So In Love, and it's just for you. As always, you know what I say, right? Happy Monday, and welcome in.
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0: 91.9 WCLK, the music of Doc Powell, calling this one Steppin' Out. We also enjoy David Childs, I Wish I Knew. And how about Steve Houghton? And Then Some is the title of the tune. You're listening to your Monday edition of Jazz at Sundown as we continue here this September. Ebenezer Baptist Church invites you to nourish wisely at their farm-to-table community dinner and conversation on diabetes, wellness. 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The event is presented with the Choose Health Life Initiative. 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Coming up, the music of Nicholas Cole. He gives us a green light right here on 919. We'll be back with more right after this.
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4: 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That's the Leadership Exchange, a new feature each second Thursday at 6 p.m. from Jazz 91.9 WCLK.

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